nuestra playlist. Tampoco. Sé diferente. It doesn't matter if you love him or capital H-I-M. M-M-M-M-M. Just put your paws up.

is one thing that I was going to wait a while before we talked about. Maybe we'll talk about it now so you can think about it. Because we all have to make some kind of plans for ourselves. It's a free concert.

major thing you have to remember tonight when you go back up in the woods and go to sleep, or if you stay here, is that the man next to you is your brother. And you damn well better treat each other that way, because if you don't, then we blow the whole thing, but we've got it right there.

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She better with some fella with a regular job. I didn't want to get her involved, but then Mr. Benjamin was sitting in awe. Hops into my car, drove far, falls too close, and I remember my memory's no sharp. But a knife, what a life is.